0: fucking ass fucking hole. Where the fuck are you? You fucking love me? Yeah, motherfucking right. Where the fuck are you? What are you doing? Fucking some fucking groupie bitch? Then fine. Fuck them. You know what? I hope your fucking dick fucking falls off. And when it does, maybe you might have some motherfucking time for me, you fucking asshole. Don't call me no more. Don't call, don't beg, don't call. Nothing at all. Bye.
1: Yo, Rock, it's Carp. Where you at, man? It's about 3 o'clock here in New York. I guess it's about 8 o'clock in London. You're supposed to be at Abbey Road finishing these mixes. I just got a call from one of the East-West guys, and he mentioned that you had said that you were thinking about going down to Amsterdam. I just want to let you know, if you are pondering that, that that is not a good idea. We have mastering in 3 days. Just to remind you, 3 bucks, I'm at the office. See ya.
0: Bobby, where are you? It's Sunday afternoon at 4 o'clock. You know, I did ask you to be here at 3. You promised me you'd be here. We're having a special party for the whole family. It's Father's Day, and I'm really upset. You know, we planned this whole thing around you. Well, Father's Day was the other day, and yet you couldn't make it, so we made this whole party around you. Now, where the hell are you? I'm really getting a little heated. Please call me right back, now.
2: Cracker, what the fuck are you doing? I'm at the Telstar, this ghetto-ass fucking place with 4 smoking-ass freak bitches ready to turn us the fuck out.

0: supposed to be here 40 minutes ago. What the fuck are you doing? Call me back in the...
1: Yo, yo, yo.
0: Hey.
1: Hey. Yo, yo. I'll be right there.
0: Alright.
1: See ya.
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More energy, more energy. But let's go to a history lesson now, all right? You want to learn something about South America? You want to learn something about Paraguay? All right, this song is about the forgotten genocide in South America. Unfortunately, of course, we learn a lot about Europeans, so we have wars ourselves. And then, this is the biggest war that ever happened in South America. It happens in Paraguay, Brazil, Argentina. And there were no men left. 70% of the male population died in Paraguay. So this is one of the last battles. And they started killing children. And this is, you can go and Google it, Acosta New. So I want to teach you some words in Guarani. Machete, che, pope. This means machete in my hand. Let's repeat after me. Machete, che, pope. Come on. Machete, che, pope. Machete. The kids, they were defending themselves with machetes. This song is for them. And let's stop all the wars in the planet.